0: Germany, 10 points.
1: Germany, 10 points. L'Allemagne, 10 points. 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

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A Dutchman's cooking Wurstin for the kids, 'cause we're not going anywhere. The Stau is now a Strasse.

0: astounding. Time is fleeting. 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But listen closely.
1: Not for very much longer.
0: I've got to

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